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5: Amelia, the question is, if your best friend confesses that she is having an affair, do you tell your spouse, your partner? Is that correct?
6: Yeah, one of my closest friends confessed to me that she's been having an affair, and it's been going on for a few months. And I was stunned by this. I just basically tried to be a good friend and just listen. But where I'm struggling is, you know, this is really hard information to just keep in, right? Yeah. And I tell my husband everything. But my husband is like best friends with her husband. He was one of his groomsmen.
7: Oh no.
6: And right, I feel like I'm in an impossible situation now where, you know, I hate keeping something this big from my husband. 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

0: his advice and support and just sounding bored. I wish I didn't know. You know, I wish she didn't tell me.
1: 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Doesn't matter.
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1: 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Give her the heads up. You can't keep this from your husband. It's going to blow up otherwise.
2: I'm really sorry you're going through this. This is a horrible position to be in.
0: Well, thanks for letting me get it off my chest and your advice. I appreciate it.
1: And good luck to you. 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
20: 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Tomorrow, a few clouds in 16. Sunny in 20 for Wednesday.
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3: What was the dream you had about me? I forgot to ask you that.
2: Okay, so it was so weird because we were all there.
3: Who?
2: But we weren't, all of us, all of us here, like our staff, but we weren't here. It wasn't,
3: Michaela was there?
2: Yeah, but we were on vacation. Like we weren't in the studio, but we were doing the show somewhere else. I don't know. We could have been in outer space. I have no idea. But
3: okay.
2: So you were there and you were on the phone with this girl and you were like, Tanya, I'm going to let you talk to my girlfriend and ask her whatever questions you want. And I was like, yes. So I grabbed the phone and I put it on speaker and her name was Tara.
3: Tara. How many R's in Tara's name?
2: And I was asking her like all these questions and she's a Gemini.
3: Oh, wow.
2: And
3: where did I meet Tara?
2: I don't know. I don't know
3: where
2: you.
3: You don't know. I heard. Yeah, I got it. I don't know.
2: But it was like really exciting. Like she was your girlfriend.
3: Except, this was a nightmare.
2: No,
3: I mean,
2: it was
3: this,
2: not a nightmare.
3: A dream. Sorry, a dream.
2: I know, but dreams come from something.
3: Oh, Tara, if you were out there listening, Tara.
2: And a
3: was
2: Gemini.
3: Was I wearing my signature suit?
2: No, you were like more chill vibes. We were all
3: kind of
2: in like chill clothes.
3: Gotcha. And what does a Gemini mean to a Capricorn? I'm just curious.
2: Actually, I didn't do that. Love.
3: Well, you keep saying she's a Gemini. I thought that meant something.
2: I was asking her if, like when her birthday was. Her birthday was tomorrow. And I was like, oh,
3: fine.
2: You're a Gemini.
3: I like the dream. I like the name. I like the path. I like the optimism. Thank you, Tanya, for that.
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3: Sophia, what's the crisis with the thumbs up and the red?
4: Well, I love having my red receipts on just because it lets people know, like, when I'm ready to respond. But I didn't know this was such a debate until it happened to me. One of my friends got so mad at me because all I did to respond to her message was just thumbs it up, like do the little react.
3: Oh. But did you read the message?
4: I did because I had my red receipts on. But in my opinion, my response was a thumbs up.
5: Yeah.
4: Like, she told me that I left her on red.
3: No, don't thumbs up anybody.
5: Yes.
3: I don't want to. Thumbs up is a complacent lack of emotion, lack of respect.
5: That's my response.
6: That's what it's there for. It's literally thumbs like, up. I like your text. I your message.
3: Sorry.
4: Yes. I see it that if I react to it with the heart, the laughing little emoji, the thumbs up, that is my response.
6: Multiple emotions
3: that means
6: there.
3: You're too busy to really give a heartfelt, thoughtful response. Don't respond, bro, until you respond. Like, I'd rather you not respond till you can respond if I wrote out a text.
6: No, that is a lie. Yeah. You'd rather know that they responded rather than wait hours so that they can sit down on their couch and write you a paragraph. Like,
3: I don't want a paragraph. Just give me a line and make it funny. Because I'm not funny.
6: You see, you're demanding for this response.
3: By the way, somebody's told me that I sound illiterate when I type my messages.
6: Yeah, you because, oh my gosh, you're like the worst. Did you graduate high school?
3: Yeah, I did, but my autocorrect has taken over my life.
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16: Showers overnight, risk of a thunderstorm in 6. Tomorrow, a few clouds in 16. Sunny in 20 for Wednesday.
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5: 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Full speed. So if you ask Richard Gere, famous actor, what he thought his son was going to be doing at age 26, he would not have said acting. The iconic actor's son, Homer Gere, is now on the radar after those steamy and viral episodes with Sydney Sweeney in season 3 of Euphoria, but he was previously on a different path studying visual arts and psychology. So his dad, Richard Gere, says about Homer, he was in a different head frame altogether. This started as a fluke with him, just having fun. He showed me what he was doing. I said, "You're really good." He goes on to joke, "This is great for me because I can retire and he can take care of me. I'm very happy for all of that." The Pretty Woman star also teased fans will see Homer next in an upcoming Ryan Murphy project and a film with Oliver Stone.
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2: Not only that, but one time I saw a potato chip that looked just like him. I probably should have kept it, but I was hungry.
3: So this is interesting. How would you like to earn cash for just being you and doing your daily routine, your chores, cleaning out the dishwasher, doing the laundry? People are actually strapping like a GoPro camera onto their forehead to train AI to be able to do what?
4: To be able to be us, essentially, and do all the things that we do in our daily lives, even scrub toilets, wash dishes, water your plants at home, like you were saying, laundry, things like that, making coffee.
3: So how weird to be walking around the gas station or the wherever you got to go with a camera strapped to your head.
4: I think it's more, this was described more as like home chores, but yeah, maybe it is actual everyday life of like getting your gas and things like that. But remember we were talking about that robot that people could essentially buy in a few years that can learn all these things.
3: It was very expensive now, though. Yeah.
4: Well, yes, exactly. But it might be one of those things that in 20 years, it's, like a it's vacuum. Not. Exactly. So each chore they film, in this case, is anywhere from 2 minutes to 15 minutes long. And then that footage gets uploaded to tech companies and they turn it into data so that our normal chores will become digital lessons for the engineers to teach these machines how to function in real life.
3: How to do it.
4: Yeah.
3: All right. Well, look, if it's going to do all those chores, I am all for it. If you want to be paid to do your chores, just go to ChatGPT and ask them how you do it. And they'll tell you where you can go to get your camera and get paid.
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9: Showers overnight, risk of a thunderstorm in 6. Tomorrow, a few clouds in 16. Sunny in 20 for Wednesday.
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6: So let me now bring in Michaela. Someone sent you a non-invite invitation to a wedding?
7: Yes, it was my cousin. And it looked like a wedding invitation. There was a picture of him with his fiance, and it said, "We're sorry, we'd like to invite everyone, but our venue has strict limits on the number of guests invited. Thank you so much for understanding. Check out our wedding website for more details."
8: Well, that's like, hey,
7: oh my gosh.
6: You don't get to come, but we want a blender.
7: Right.
8: Yeah, did they link their registry? Please tell me they did not.
7: They absolutely did.
8: Oh! Bro.
7: Yep, there was a QR code. Yeah.
6: Technically, honestly, Michaela, I wouldn't really want to go, but I'd want to be invited. You know what I mean?
7: Right.
6: Like, I wouldn't want to have to go to the wedding because it's probably on a weekend. You want to be off, but I wouldn't want to not be invited.
8: What's
6: or I wouldn't want to be not invited and asked to give a cocktail shaker.
8: What's the point of sending that invite or that non-invite?
9: So I kind of understand that.
8: No.
6: What's the point of it? The point is to get the gift.
9: No.
6: And not have to have the space.
9: The point is to like address the elephant in the room that is like, you are our family, but we only have a limited space. So we're only inviting, you know. But
6: is this a common thing? Do people send non-invite
8: invitations? Ever, ever, ever in my life.
7: I feel like maybe it's a new thing.
6: My question is, do you have to get them something off their registry gift list?
7: I'm not.
8: Wow.
6: All right.
7: No.
8: Nope. That was quick.
6: See? This drama is not toxic. It's good. All right. That was fast. Yes.
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16: Showers overnight, risk of a thunderstorm in 6. Tomorrow, a few clouds in 16. Sunny in 20 for Wednesday.
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4: It's Mr. 305 checking in for the remix. You know, they had that 75 Street Brazil. Well, this year's going to be called Caiocho. Que hola, Gata. Que hola, Omega. And this is how we going to do it. 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
1: I'm Katie Nichols. Here's what's happening in Thunder Bay. Thunder Bay OPP have charged a 41-year-old man from Brampton with four counts of attempting to commit murder following an incident last Wednesday on Highway 1117 near Highway 527. Police conducted a traffic stop and a driver remained for a short period of time before fleeing from officers. Around 11 o'clock near Wraith, multiple police vehicles stopped the suspect though the driver intentionally struck and damaged three police cars. During the arrest, officers deployed and conducted an energy weapon as the accused was attempting to ignite the vehicle on fire. Several officers received minor injuries and the accused was treated also for minor injuries. The Premier will be in Thunder Bay today and is joined by the Minister of Northern Economic Development and Growth. Mayor Ken Boshkoff and Marathon Mayor Rick Dumas are some of the local dignitaries attending. Details of the announcement are being kept under wraps. The city has launched a new online park booking option that officials say eliminates the need to make multiple calls to check park space availability. The system is available for bookings for fewer than 500 people. Parks manager Corey Halverson says it provides a streamlined process for securing park space.
2: But when you do a park booking, a little bit more formal, designated to your use for that time period, and we at that point we do collect a bit more information from it's not just putting in a request and booking it. Sometimes there's a fee depending on the location, or we also collect some insurance information.
1: To make a booking, users must first register with Perfect Mind, the city's online recreation management portal. The co-chair of the Northwest Energy Task Force attended an open house yesterday at the Oliver Road Community Center on the proposed Greenstone transmission line route. Ian Angus says the task force is encouraged to see the project continuing to move ahead.
3: So this is really good. We were really pleased with the decision by the minister, by the government, to fast track this and looking at the proposed routing. See no real issues around it going ahead.
1: The project is currently in the environmental assessment stage with Hydro One studying and evaluating the proposed route as well as possible alternatives. And the Liberal government is ready to introduce new legislation on First Nations drinking water. Unlike a previous one, this describes clean water as a goal Canada must work toward rather than a guaranteed right. It is expected to be tabled by the Indigenous Services before summer recess in Parliament. For more details on these and other stories, you can find them at tvnewswatch.com. I'm Katie Nichols.
0: 70,498. 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That was 2025. 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
4: Four ties yesterday in World Cup group action as Iran and New Zealand scored the most goals but were even at 2-2. Two games ended 1-1, Belgium and Egypt and Saudi Arabia and Uruguay, and Spain and Cape Verde battled to a scoreless draw. Four more games on today's slate. France takes on Senegal, Iraq plays Norway, Argentina against Algeria, and Austria is on the pitch with Jordan. Canada's captain Alphonso Davies continues to work his way back from a hamstring injury. He warmed up with teammates yesterday but remains in return-to-play protocols and wasn't expected to take part in a full training session. Our national team has its second World Cup test on Thursday in Vancouver against Qatar. Rain washed out the Border Cats in Duluth last night, but they were up 1-0 in the first, and that's where it will pick up tonight as part of a doubleheader. The Blue Jays get back into action tonight following a day off. Dylan Cease puts his 3-3 record on the hill in Fenway against the Boston Red Sox. And in big league highlights, Pete Crow Armstrong hit for the cycle as the Chicago Cubs beat Colorado 5-4. That's sports. I'm Brian Wyatt.
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1: It's a cloudy and cooler one today and a high of 16. A little bit of cloud cover tonight and down to 7. Tomorrow, sun and cloud on the way with a high of 17. Then on Thursday, cloudy and a high of 20. Right now in Thunder Bay, it's 7. And Atikokan today, sun and cloud with a high of 18. Cloudy tonight and down to 8. Tomorrow, cloudy in the morning. Small chance of showers with a high of 20. Then on Thursday, cloudy and a high of 19. Right now in Atikokan, it's 10.

0: 91.5 CKPR Thunder Bay's radio station with Coleman Hell and Two Heads. It's 6:08. Good morning. We're Thunder Bay's morning show with Brad and Katie.
1: Look, we got a pretty sunrise.
0: It's bright out there. I'm trying not to look
1: at it because you always look directly. Burns right through your retinas. A high of 16 today. What is this baloney? It's June 16th. Holy Hannah. We're looking at a bit of a cloudy one today. Right now in Thunder Bay, it is 6. Last night it was soccer. My kids do soccer, one of the rec league soccers.
0: Yeah.
1: And I was obsessing over the radar because you could see that weather was coming. The weather is coming. And I'm like, okay, but when? But when is it coming? And so in the Environment Canada app I have on my phone, the weather radar only goes up until like that moment in time, until that present moment. And I was like, that doesn't help me. I want future radar predictions.
0: Mm-hmm.
1: Like, we have the technology. So I am all afternoon, I'm obsessing over, do we go to soccer? Do we not go to soccer? Because I'm at soccer for like 3.5 hours.
0: Because you have that space between your kids' games, right?
1: Yeah, just take me out back. So I'm like, okay, it looks like it's going to pass us. And then after soccer is when the weather's going to come through. All right, no problem. So I hustle. Mm-hmm. I get lunches pre-packed for tomorrow, being today. I get our dinner all packed and snacks ready and good to go. My one kid gets home. Okay, great. Got to go pick up your brother. Do we have all your crap? Yes, we have everybody's crap. We get out to soccer. We've eaten in the car. I managed to find a parking spot close to the soccer field. So that in itself is a magical miracle that the gods have shined light on me.
0: Mm-hmm.
1: We go through my youngest son's first game. It was great. Great game. Black flies, to be desired. We get through everything. And now it's that 1 hour wait of we have an hour until my oldest's game. And we just sit and we chill and we go to the car. We grab the blanket. We come back. We sit down. Torrential downpour. And I was like, where was the radar on this one? It was horrible. So you actually gave me this blanket. It's got the plasticky lining on the back and then fleecy on the front. So I had the plasticky lining over me because I'm carrying everybody's stuff. I've got the soccer gear. I've got our snacks. I've got a book in my bag. I've got everybody's water bottles. I've got one of the camping chairs. My oldest has the other camping chair. And then my oldest, the kindest human being, gave his rain jacket to his little brother.
0: Oh.
1: I was like, you do love him. It was so sweet. And we made the 18-minute walk back to the car, even though I got a good parking spot. And as soon as we got back to the car, done raining.
0: Yes.
1: And
0: of course.
1: I was like,
0: it didn't last long.
1: No. And my youngest is like, well, it's done raining now. And I'm like, uh-uh, dude. No, everybody's stuff is wet. We're going home.
0: Mm-hmm.
1: This is it for us.
0: Mm-hmm.
1: Sorry, pal. Like, well, your game's already done. You're soaking wet. Why do you want to be here? So right now in the trunk of my car, because by the time we got home, it was raining again at our home and everything is in my trunk, splayed out in my trunk so it can dry at least in my car.
0: Okay.
1: So it was a wet evening.
0: What I've learned from all of this, that you're checking radar on... Does that sound like you've turned into your mother?
1: Wow. You've come at me with violence on Tuesday, Brad. All around Big Ed Shelley. But yes, that is exactly like my mother. Thank you for pointing it out.
0: This morning, we're going to be talking about things that everybody looks stupid doing.
1: Me running through a soccer field with a plastic blanket on my head.
0: I don't know if that made the list, but we'll check on that here in about 10 minutes.
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0: 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It's 6:19, and we're Thunder Bay's morning show with Brad and Katie.
1: The sun is an illusion right now. It will be cloudy later today at a balmy 16 degrees right now in Thunder Bay. It's 6.
0: Did you learn that checking out your radar map?
1: Oh, my God. Regret telling you.
0: It's 6:19. Today, we're talking about things that everyone looks stupid doing. I'll see if you agree with these things here. Okay. Chasing after something blown away by the wind.
1: Oh, yeah. Nobody looks good.
0: No.
1: Y'all, everybody look, like, it gives me the ick thinking about it.
0: I think this happened to me last week. It wasn't a big wind or anything, but enough to blow a receipt out of my hand, right? Like, me, and I'm like, oh, I need that.
1: Right. Well, especially if you're in a public place, you don't want to look like you're littering.
0: Yeah.
1: That's worse. Uh-huh. Yeah.
0: And it's always the second you're like a few inches away from grabbing it, then the wind blows it a few more feet.
1: Oh,
0: and
1: a few
0: more feet. Yeah.
1: The universe is like laughing at you while she tugs at it on a string. Yeah.
0: Getting out of the back seat of a two-door car. There's not too many two-door cars around anymore.
1: But even still, you got to push the seat forward. You got to finagle your way out. Hopefully, your foot doesn't get wrapped around the seatbelt and you face plant in the pavement. Yeah, no, nobody looks good doing it. And you're tall, too, so I can only imagine the struggle that might have been.
0: Oh, yeah.
1: Yeah.
0: I have trouble getting out of a car door, period.
1: Yes, also.
0: Waving at a person who wrongly thought was waving at you.
1: Oh, the amount of times that I have done that, Bradley, is a lot. If I had a dollar, I'd be rich. I'd have many, many dollars, okay? I've learned to just embrace it and roll with it because it just is.
0: Yeah. I did that once, and the person was just looking at me like, you know, what is wrong with you? I was waving, you know, they were waving at the person behind, whoever was behind me, right? Walking along. So I turned it around on them. I started, as I got closer, I was waving to the imaginary person behind them. So,
1: wow, you were gaslight waving?
0: Yeah,
1: that's
0: I was.
1: What that
0: yeah.
1: is.

0: trying to get out of a kayak.
1: I think I've only gotten into a kayak once or twice in my life.
0: Uh-huh.
1: And I was scared it was going to tip over. So I can only imagine how dumb I looked getting out of it.
0: Looking real elegant.
1: Yeah, like a gazelle with ice skates on. It was terrible.
0: Like you said, I have trouble getting out of a regular car door. I can't imagine how bad that would be.
1: Yeah, it's because it's wobbly. And No. I don't like that.
0: Things that, something that everyone looks stupid doing. There's a whole bunch more on the list.
1: Oh, good.
0: We'll go over those a little later on in the show.
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1: 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So go take advantage.
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2: I'm Katie Nichols. Here's what's happening in Thunder Bay. Play It Forward, a group dedicated to raising funds for the T-Baytel Multiplex, is celebrating a major milestone after surpassing the 1 million mark. President Michael Venezielli says the organization is grateful for the community's generosity and support.
3: When we knew it was a lofty goal and we knew it would be difficult, in saying that, the way the community is stepped up from individual small donors to businesses to large donations, reaching out to people and speaking to them and how much they supported the building and how much they supported this campaign in our city, it really took our breath away.
2: He says that while reaching the $1 million goal is a significant achievement, the fundraising effort is far from over. He adds that the group will continue working to raise additional funds to support the facility. Nipigon and Scriber OPP recently wrapped up a joint commercial motor vehicle traffic blitz that resulted in 76 charges being laid. The two-day campaign was conducted last Tuesday and Wednesday along highways between Dorion Township and Terrace Bay. Charges included 23 speeding violations, 2 driver qualification infractions, and 16 trip inspection-related offenses. The age-friendly Thunder Bay Elder Abuse Prevention Committee held a flag raising at City Hall yesterday morning. Co-chair Rebecca Johnson says public events help shine a light on the issue and educate people about the tactics being used to target older adults. She says the group helps protect local seniors in sensitive situations.
4: When you pick up the phone and somebody's asking you basically for money, then you need to be able to say no or you hang up the phone. If it's that, or if it's a case of, what can we do? Do you have a will? Do you have your will in place? Do you have your powers of attorney in place? Those are the kinds of things that we need to do to educate people, and we'll continue to do that.
2: Johnson says the committee has been offering educational forums, workshops, and presentations for local senior groups to help recognize the signs of financial and emotional abuse. In sports, all 4 games in group stage play, the World Cup ended in ties. A late goal by Uruguay resulted in a 1-1 draw with Saudi Arabia. Spain was kept off the score sheet in a scoreless draw with Cape Verde. Belgium and Egypt tied at 1, and Iran and New Zealand finished 2-2. For these stories and more, you can find them at tvnewswatch.com. I'm Katie Nichols.
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2: Cloudy today and a high of 16. More cloud cover tonight, down to 7. Tomorrow, a bit of sunshine on the way, a high of 17. Then on Thursday, cloudy and a high of 20. Right now in Thunder Bay, it's 7.
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0: 91.5 CKPR, Thunder Bay's radio station with Michael Jackson, Black or White. It's 6:38. Hi, we're Thunder Bay's morning show with Brad and Katie.
1: It's going to be a cloudy one later on today and a high of 16 right now in the city. It's 6.
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3: 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Arby's, we have the meats.
1: It seems that this is the one that got away. That's how Tony Hawk describes a movie opportunity that just kind of slipped through his fingers. Apparently, back when Space Jam was super big and in its prime, 1996. Let me take you back there, Brad. There was a call that Tony Hawk got, and they said to him, hey, we want to do a skate jam. So it was going to be a follow-up to Space Jam, but with him around skateboarding and everything. And Tony Hawk described it really as the one that got away. He's like, yeah, this is the greatest thing I've ever heard. You know, his oldest son was really young at the time, loved Space Jam, would quote it, and it just never came to fruition.
0: No.
1: Ever. And it's like, ah. Oh. Why? There was such an urgency to meet and everything, and then it just kind of disintegrated.
0: It seems odd that it went away, because like Space Jam, that made like so much money, like so much
1: right?
0: money.
1: Right? Yeah. And then they did the other ones in not most recent years, but like they did other ones way later, and it could have been a cool thing, but I feel like it was probably a good decision not to do it.
0: Mm-hmm.
1: Because I don't know what the concept would have been.
0: Yeah.
1: It just seems weird. So, but he does talk about how it's the one that got away.
0: Now, speaking of basketball, movies, well, basketball in general here, the Cleveland Cavaliers, who were in the playoffs, auctioned off chairs that celebrities sat in during the playoffs.
1: Oh, really?
0: Yeah. And
1: wow.
0: Taylor Swift's chair got the most money.
1: Oh, my gosh.
0: $7,000 they got for that chair.
1: Wow, that's a lot of dollars.
0: Nobody else came close. Her fiancé, Travis Kelce's, went for $1,405.
1: Pittance.
0: Yeah, I know. Another couple, Kylie Jenner's chair sold for $1,505. And boyfriend Timothy Chalamet's went for $1,202.
1: Okay, wow. Those are, and considering, hasn't Timothy Chalamet won a couple of Oscars? Globes or something?
0: Like, I don't know.
1: He's a well-received actor.
0: Yeah. Poor Ben Stiller.
1: Oh, no.
0: Where his butt sat only went for $732.
1: Literally.
0: But really?
1: Tenth of the price. Taylor Swift's chair.
0: It's a lot of, yeah, exactly.
1: It's a lot
0: of money for a chair that, you know, many people have sat on, and they just sat on for one game, huh?
1: Yeah. What are you going to do with it? You just put it in your house and you don't sit on it? Or does it become a part of your house furniture?
0: I don't know.
1: That's so weird. You paid $7,000 for a decorative chair.
0: That somebody's butt was on for 3 hours.
1: Ugh.
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0: Morning at 6:44. Or we got our kid co-host coming in 2 days.
1: That's right. Avery Johann will be joining us in the studio, and we're going to have a ton of fun this Thursday.
0: Yeah, and not only will Avery be on the air with us, but winning some prizes, $25 gift certificate to Once Upon a Child.
1: That's right. Going to be a ton of fun to have Avery here in the studio for about half an hour with us.
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0: 91.5 CKPR, Thunder Bay's radio station with Salvation, the Strumbellas. It's 6:51. Hi, we're Brad and Katie.
1: It is a cloudy one today. Later on, we're expecting more cloud cover to come through with a high of 16. Right now in the city, it is 6. All right, let's get clean in here, fellow dirtbag.
0: Oh, God.
1: So there are some cleaning mistakes that we're doing, and it's actually making our stuff dirtier because we're cleaning not as effectively as we could be.
0: Okay.
1: And that's why we collectively are dirtbags. Okay? Spraying cleaning agents directly on surfaces.
0: You're not supposed to do that?
1: Depending on what it is and not letting it sit. This one, I remember reading about, and if you read on the back of the bottle, like a bottle of, oh my God, what's the yellow spray that we just spray on stuff? It's not Clorox. You know what I'm talking about?
0: Yeah. I guess, like a Mr. Clean kind of?
1: Yeah. That you're supposed to let it sit for like a few minutes, and then you can wipe it away.
0: Oh.
1: Yeah. Yeah.
0: Okay.
1: Like, you know how we have the Sani wipes that we use sometimes?
0: Yeah, yeah,
1: like
0: yeah,
1: the
0: yeah.
1: spray version of that? Yeah, uh-huh. That stuff. You're supposed to let it sit, and then you wipe it away.
0: Do its disinfecting work? And
1: yeah.
0: Then, oh, because it seems to make sense. I don't know if I have the patience for that.
1: Right?
0: That would be a long, what? How long? A minute? I got to stand there?
1: Right? You expect me to remember to come back and do this?
0: I can't wait a full minute for the conditioner in my hair. You know, come on.
1: Yeah. Also, are you bathing properly? I feel like we've been over this. So there's that one, which coincides with this other one. Are we reading the instructions?
0: Never.
1: No, because like how many times have we all used, you know, Clorox or Vim or whatever, and we're just like, yeah, we know how to use it. No, we don't.
0: Hmm.
1: We do not know how to use it because those are some of the things that we should be like looking at. Be like, does it need to sit? Are we spraying it directly on the surfaces or should we be spraying it on the sponge or cloth or whatever and then using it to wipe?
0: Okay.
1: Because it can also affect the surface that you're spraying it on.
0: Mm-hmm.
1: It could make it dull.
0: They should be making their cleaning products on how we do our cleaning instead of the other way around.
1: Oh, my God. Like, the instructions should be, like, front and center
0: yeah.
1: of the product and not, like, its name and the pretty scent of the season that it is.
0: Uh-huh.
1: Yeah. And then there was this one that I thought was really weird. Apparently, this was a hack that went viral. I don't remember seeing it because it sounds stupid. Using laundry detergent to mop your floors.
0: Oh, really?
1: That sounds disgusting.
0: It does.
1: Because it's soap. And you need to clean up soap. You can't just leave soap to live there. Soap is sticky. And that's exactly what they're saying. They're like, yeah, this isn't a great idea because it leaves a residue and it attracts and traps dirt. Yeah.
0: Mm-hmm.
1: Of course it does. Let's mop the floor with a sticky substance.
0: You'd have to water it down so much that you would think it wouldn't even be effective in the first place.
1: But then it would get like soapy and uh-huh. bubbly, and then you've got this like thin film of weird, sticky, soapy floor.
0: Oh, yeah.
1: It's a terrible idea. Mm-hmm. And then just this one last one for right now, because I got more for later. Forgetting to clean the things you use to clean with. How often are you actually cleaning the toilet brush?
0: Oh.
1: Right? How often are you actually cleaning the mop head?
0: Yeah, I don't. Doesn't that just automatically get cleaned when you're cleaning with it the next time?
1: Right, one would think. But what are you cleaning up? And then are you cleaning up your cleanup?
0: Uh-huh.
1: Right? Are you putting it? Is it a washable one? You can just put through the washer.
0: Yeah.
1: Or are you just rinsing it out a few times in the bucket? You give it a couple of good spins, and then you put it upside down to dry.
0: Yeah, that sponge. Oh no. Here, I have a challenge for you today.
1: Oh,
0: you go to the sink over there where everybody cleans their coffee cups here at work. That spongy thing that...
1: It's disgusting because it's a sponge that sits in a cup of water. And I've seen film on it. It's disgusting. So those are just some things that we're doing wrong to have our crappy cleaning routines that are making it worse.
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0: It's 6:58. We got a couple of cruise ships are going to be here on Friday. Viking Polaris is going to be getting here around 8 o'clock in the morning, and just staying throughout the day. It'll leave at 8 o'clock in the evening.
1: Yeah.
0: And then the other one is the Victory 2. Now, because the Viking Polaris will be, you know, down at the marina here, Victory 2 is going to be over at Kiefer Terminal.
1: Yeah, this one's coming at around 11 a.m. and it's staying around till just around dinner time, 6 o'clock. So we'll have two big, beautiful cruise ships in town.
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2: I'm Katie Nichols. Here's what's happening in Thunder Bay. Thunder Bay OPP have charged a 41-year-old man from Brampton with four counts of attempting to commit murder following an incident last Wednesday on Highway 1117 near Highway 527. Police conducted a traffic stop and a driver remained for a short period of time before fleeing from officers. Around 11 o'clock near Wraith, multiple police vehicles stopped the suspect though the driver intentionally struck and damaged three police cars. During the arrest, officers deployed and conducted an energy weapon as the accused was attempting to ignite the vehicle on fire. Several officers received minor injuries and the accused was treated also for minor injuries. The Premier will be in Thunder Bay today and is joined by the Minister of Northern Economic Development and Growth. Mayor Ken Boshkoff and Marathon Mayor Rick Dumas are some of the local dignitaries attending. Details of the announcement are being kept under wraps. The city has launched a new online park booking option that officials say eliminates the need to make multiple calls to check park space availability. The system is available for bookings for fewer than 500 people. Parks manager Corey Halverson says it provides a streamlined process for securing park space.
3: But when you do a park booking, a little bit more formal, designated to your use for that time period. And we, at that point, we do collect a bit more information from it's not just putting in a request and booking it. Sometimes there's a fee depending on the location, or we also collect some insurance information.
2: To make a booking, users must first register with Perfect Mind, the city's online recreation management portal. The co-chair of the Northwest Energy Task Force attended an open house yesterday at the Oliver Road Community Center on the proposed Greenstone transmission line route. Ian Angus says the task force is encouraged to see the project continuing to move ahead.
4: So this is really good. We were really pleased with the decision by the minister, by the government to fast track this and looking at the proposed routing. See no real issues around it going ahead.
2: The project is currently in the environmental assessment stage with Hydro One studying and evaluating the proposed route as well as possible alternatives. And the Liberal government is ready to introduce new legislation on First Nations drinking water. Unlike a previous one, this describes clean water as a goal Canada must work toward rather than a guaranteed right. It is expected to be tabled by the Indigenous Services before summer recess in Parliament. For more details on these and other stories, you can find them at TVNewsWatch.com. I'm Katie Nichols.
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7: The four games yesterday in group stage play in the World Cup, all of them ended in ties. Iran and New Zealand battled to a 2-2 draw. Scoreless between Spain and Cape Verde, Belgium and Egypt ended in a 1-1 tie, as did Saudi Arabia and Uruguay. Four more games on today's schedule. France takes on Senegal. Norway plays Iraq, Argentina against Algeria, Austria takes on Jordan. Border Cats game in Duluth was halted due to rain. It will resume today in the first inning with the Cats ahead 1-0 as part of a doubleheader. Cats open a four-game series tomorrow night at the Port Arthur Stadium with Waterloo. After a day off, the Blue Jays get underway tonight in Fenway Park against Boston. Big League highlights saw Detroit beat Houston 9-3, Minnesota doubling Texas 4-2, and the champion Dodgers edged Tampa 4-3. And the NHL is beginning an investigation into Mike Babcock's resignation as coach of the Columbus Blue Jackets in September 2023, before he even coached a game for them. The Players Association requested it after word that the Edmonton Oilers were interested in hiring Babcock. That's sports. I'm Brian Wyatt.
2: All right, I'm heading out to get some printer paper for the office.
8: Sounds good. Oh, don't forget to get some pens. Took me forever to find one that worked this morning.
2: Pens. Got it.
8: And the break room's looking kind of empty. Mind grabbing coffee and paper towels?
2: Guess I can make multiple stops.
8: Multiple stops? You can get all this stuff at Lowry's.
2: Really? Well, in that case, what else do we need?
9: When it comes to all things office supplies, you can find it at Lowry's.
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2: It's a cloudy and cooler one today and a high of 16. A little bit of cloud cover tonight and down to 7. Tomorrow, sun and cloud on the way with a high of 17. Then on Thursday, cloudy and a high of 20. Right now in Thunder Bay, it's 7. And Atikokan today, sun and cloud with a high of 18. Cloudy tonight and down to 8. Tomorrow, cloudy in the morning. Small chance of showers with a high of 20. Then on Thursday, cloudy and a high of 19. Right now in Atikokan, it's 10.
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0: 91.5 CKPR, Thunder Bay's radio station with Avicii. It's 710. Hey there, it's Brad and Katie.
1: It's going to be a little bit cloudier later on this morning into the rest of the day. A high of 16. Right now, it is 8 in Thunder Bay. Let's talk about it with Halfway Motors Mazda. So I was able to abscond with the keys from you.
0: Mm-hmm.
1: And I went down to Halfway Motors yesterday for my tutorial on this Mazda. It's the Mazda 5 GT. And this one is so cool because of the tech in it, right?
0: Isn't it, though?
1: Because you got a couple of days with it,
0: mm-hmm.
1: and now it's my turn. And so I wanted to make sure that I was really on the same page of, like, what can this car do tech-wise? Because it's so cool. You get in, you sit down. It's got that really cool, beautiful digital dashboard display, right, that sits behind your steering wheel and stuff, and you can change the viewpoints. And then it's got this nice big touch screen. And the thing with the touch screen is that it can do whatever you need it to do in whatever mode you're doing it. And certain options are active while you're driving and certain options are not because it's a safety feature.
0: Yeah, exactly.
1: And so it was really awesome. So I go to Mazda and I sat down and I chat with India and she's like, "You got a few minutes?" And I said, "Yes, girl, we got some time." And she was so patient with me in going through all the different features, because I had a few minutes beforehand to kind of look through some of the features and the settings and figuring out stuff that I wanted to know about and whatever. And she's like, "Yeah, but did you know about this?" And goes on to tell me that the car can have up to 6 different profiles on it.
0: Really?
1: Yeah. So, like, you know how you get in a car and, like, other Mazdas that we've driven, there's, like, you can have 2 seat settings?
0: Mm-hmm.
1: Yeah, you can have 2 seat settings. Same in this one, in the Mazda 5 GT. You can have 2 seat settings. But then you can have up to 6 profiles for, like, the screen and your preferences and those kinds of settings. And I'm like, "No way." And she's like, "Yeah." So when you get in the car, it'll be like, "Oh, are you?" And you can name all the different settings for whoever is driving your vehicle. And
0: I don't think I know 6 people that I would let drive my vehicle.
1: Right?
0: Yeah.
1: Because it's such a nice car. And I was like, "That's really cool."
0: Yeah.
1: And there's even a little camera that sits on just behind the steering wheel. And it just monitors your eye movements. It only recognizes a couple of different eye movements. And if it registers that you're distracted, it'll, like, beep at you and say, "Hey, hey. Pay attention.
0: No
1: eyes
0: way.
1: On the road."
0: No,
1: yeah.
0: No.
1: So if you're busy fiddling with the screen, trying to change the temp or whatever, and you're choosing not to use the voice activation for it, it'll, like, beep at you and say, "Hey, Dumbo, eyes on the road here." Which is, I was like, "Wow, that's so cool." So, like, all these little features, and that's a part of the services with Halfway Motor Mazda, is that they'll sit with you and just go over everything. They'll answer all their questions, mm-hmm. and India was great. She was just fantastic in sitting there. And by the time everything was all said and done, she was like, "Do you have any questions? Do you want to know more of anything?" And I was like, "No, I am now an encyclopedia of knowledge on this car. It is awesome."
0: Uh-huh.
1: Yeah, it was great. It was fantastic.
0: Now, when you drove the car home, did it tell you to pay attention?
1: No, I know the rules. Okay. 10 and 2 and eyes on the road every time. But it's important to know the type of car that I am driving now. So it's the Mazda 5 GT, and you're going to want to enter that online because we got a nice little contest going on.
0: Okay.
1: That's right.
0: You got a chance to win the oil change multi-point inspection worth $200, and that includes the use of a Mazda while you wait.
1: Mm-hmm. So it's the Mazda 5 GT. You're going to enter that online at ckpr.com.
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0: It's all called Dog Lake Escape. What do you got to do to win? 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When you hear it, got to be the ninth caller through. Right away, you win a prize. $25 to spend over at Kelsey's Original Roadhouse.
1: Mm-hmm. You can also win to get in by playing Big Brain on Brad. That'll be coming up later this morning around 7:35.
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0: 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It's 7:21, and we're Brad and Katie.
1: Eventually, we're expecting a bit more cloud cover today with a high of 16. Right now in the city, it's 8.
2: Is it this? Or is it that? It's This or That Tuesday.
1: All right, Il Signor Brado. These are the options for today for this or that. Sleeves rolled up under your jacket or someone breathing loudly next to you. What do you got a hankering for, this or that?
0: Okay. Sleeves rolled up under the jacket.
1: Yep.
0: Or someone breathing loudly next to me.
1: Mm-hmm.

0: I would keep. Yeah, see, that's got to go right there. Yeah, like, I would keep the sleeves rolled up under my jacket and have to get rid of the somebody breathing loud next to me.
1: Like, are we taking them out?
0: Yeah, I don't care. Yeah. I find that if I have a long sleeve shirt and I roll up the sleeves, I would forget half the time anyways to when I put on the jacket.
1: I think the worst feeling is when you put on a jacket and you expect the sleeves to stay down, even if you're like gripping them at your palms or whatever, and then they wrinkle up.
0: Mm-hmm.
1: Instant rage. That gives me, I would cut off my arms. I don't need the sleeves. I will never need sleeves again if I don't have arms. And I know that that's extreme, but somehow I would learn to tolerate that because I would not be able to tolerate someone breathing like that next to me.
0: Really?
1: Yeah.
0: Yeah. I'm with you on that one. I don't know if I would go as far as cutting my limbs off, but,
1: I said I knew it was extreme.
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0: Hey, it's Brad and Katie. Big Brain on Brad coming up soon, and we have a nice prize pack. We've got Border Cat tickets in there.
1: Mm-hmm.
0: That would be a pair of tickets to Friday night's game.
1: That's going
0: to
1: be a lot of fun. 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
2: I'm Katie Nichols. Here's what's happening in Thunder Bay. Play It Forward, a group dedicated to raising funds for the T-Baytel Multiplex, is celebrating a major milestone after surpassing the 1 million mark. President Michael Venezielli says the organization is grateful for the community's generosity and support.
3: When we knew it was a lofty goal and we knew it would be difficult, in saying that, the way the community has stepped up, from individual small donors to businesses to large donations, reaching out to people and speaking to them and how much they supported the building and how much they supported this campaign in our city, it really took our breath away.
2: He says that while reaching the $1 million goal is a significant achievement, the fundraising effort is far from over. He adds that the group will continue working to raise additional funds to support the facility. Nipigon and Scriber OPP recently wrapped up a joint commercial motor vehicle traffic blitz that resulted in 76 charges being laid. The two-day campaign was conducted last Tuesday and Wednesday along highways between Dorrien Township and Terrace Bay. Charges included 23 speeding violations, 2 driver qualification infractions, and 16 trip inspection-related offenses. The age-friendly Thunder Bay Elder Abuse Prevention Committee held a flag raising at City Hall yesterday morning. Co-chair Rebecca Johnson says public events help shine a light on the issue and educate people about the tactics being used to target older adults. She says the group helps protect local seniors in sensitive situations.
4: When you pick up the phone and somebody's asking you basically for money, then you need to be able to say no, or you hang up the phone. If it's that, or if it's a case of, what can we do? Do you have a will? Do you have your will in place? Do you have your powers of attorney in place? Those are the kinds of things that we need to do to educate people, and we'll continue to do that.
2: Johnson says the committee has been offering educational forums, workshops, and presentations for local senior groups to help recognize the signs of financial and emotional abuse. In sports, all 4 games in group stage play at the World Cup ended in ties. A late goal by Uruguay resulted in a 1-1 draw with Saudi Arabia. Spain was kept off the score sheet in a scoreless draw with Cape Verde. Belgium and Egypt tied at 1, and Iran and New Zealand finished 2-2. 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I'm Katie Nichols.
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2: Cloudy today and a high

0: 16, more cloud cover tonight, down to 7. Tomorrow, a bit of sunshine on the way, a high of 17. Then on Thursday, cloudy and a high of 20. Right now in Thunder Bay, it's 7.
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0: 91.5 CKPR, Thunder Bay's radio station with Taylor Swift. It's 7:35. Hi, we're Brad and Katie.
1: We are expecting it to get a little bit cloudier later on today, but otherwise, some sun and cloud happening throughout the day with a high of 16. Right now in the city, it's 8.
0: The grill and chill, they're underway. We've already had our first one of the season, and these are happening throughout the summer. We throw parties, but we need a place to throw the party.
1: Yeah, we like to do some grilling and some chilling. We bring the food and chef service from Montana's Barbecue and Bar, and we bring the propane as well. That's all provided by Sergeant Propane.
0: And then whoever wins these, they are also entered in for a grand prize. End of the summer for Memorial Home Hardware, a very nice barbecue.
1: Yeah, isn't that fantastic? Hey, and the hosts of our Grill and Chill, they get a $50 Montana's gift card, plus a nice big old box of their signature Texas Bold barbecue sauce, too.
0: Yeah.
1: Yeah.
0: Whole case of it. That's awesome.
1: Yeah, and you can share that if you want. You're not obligated.
0: Nope.
1: Absolutely not. If you want to hoard that all to yourself, by all means. Now, if you want to be our next Grill and Chill host, you just have to sign up online at ckpr.com.
0: Let's do Big Brain on Brad.
1: Oh, yeah. We want to play. 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
9: It's Tamara playing along with us here this morning. Good morning to you.
10: Hi.
11: Good morning. We're going to play Big Brain on Brad. How it's going to work, I've got questions I will ask to Bradley. He's going to answer, but you need to tell me, Tamara, if you think he's right or wrong. You've got to get 2 out of 3 correct, okay?
10: Okay, perfect.
11: Bradley, you ready?
9: I am ready.
11: Okay, first question, sir. In which country was the largest known T-Rex skeleton found? Was it found in Mexico, Canada, or Sokovia?
9: I'm going to guess it was found in Canada.
11: You believe to be Canada.
9: Probably Drumheller.
11: Okay, but let's not get fancy. We just asked the country. Tamara, what do you think? Do you think he's right or wrong?
10: Right.
11: That is correct.
9: Was it Drumheller?
11: I don't know about that. I just know it was found in Canada, the biggest T-Rex skeleton.
10: Perfect.
11: That's what matters here. Okay, Tamara, you're doing great, by the way.
10: Thanks.
9: She never says that here. Like, what, how am I doing?
11: Bradley, second question.
9: Okay.
11: Johnny Depp is famously afraid of what? Is he afraid of elephants, pirates, or clowns?
9: Ooh. Clowns. Let's go with clowns.
11: You think it is clowns. Tamara, is he right or wrong?
10: Right.
11: That is also correct.
9: Oh,
11: look
9: yeah.
11: at you.
9: Oh,
11: a clean awesome. Sweep today. You got tickets to go and check out Thunder City Speedway for any Wednesday race and tickets to go see the Border Cats coming up this Friday. And your name is on the list for Dog Lake Escape.
10: Awesome. Thank you so much.
9: Thank you, Tamara. Thanks for playing along here this morning. It's Ed Sheeran with Camera on Thunder Bay's radio station, 91.5 CKPR.

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1: Let's go, let's go, let's go. Yeah!

0: 91.5 CKPR, Thunder Bay's radio station with Charlotte Carden and Confetti. It's 747. And we're Thunder Bay's morning show with Brad and Katie.
1: Going to be kind of... Oh, go ahead. I interrupted you.
0: Oh, I was going to say that we found out a little more about the dinosaur.
1: Oh, yeah, the dinosaur. I do love
0: the
1: these
0: T-Rex,
1: dinosaur
0: right?
1: Facts. Yeah, because we just had it in Big Brain on Brad that the biggest T-Rex skeleton was found in Canada, but I didn't know where in Canada. I just knew it was in Canada.
0: Mm-hmm.
1: And so actually Hope texted us and was like, oh, there's two big T-Rex skeletons. One of them's in Canada and one of them's down in the U.S. And so I'm like, yeah, we're looking into it. You should know. You, Bradley, of all people, should know.
0: Never heard of this place. East End, Saskatchewan?
1: Yeah. And the T-Rex name is Scotty.
0: Okay.
1: And that's because there was a bottle of scotch that was celebrated when they found it back in like 2009.
0: It all makes sense, doesn't it?
1: Yeah. It does make sense. So that's pretty cool. I love that it's Canadian. It's on show in a museum in some tiny town, Saskatchewan. I love it.
0: It's 7:48.
1: It's going to be sunny cloud for today and a high of 16. Right now in Thunder Bay, it's 8.
0: We've been talking this morning about things that everyone looks stupid doing.
1: Yeah.
0: Mentioned a few things earlier this morning. Here's one for you.
1: Okay.
0: Holding the door for someone when they're 15 or more seconds away.
1: Now, do I look dumb holding the door or me, the person, doing the quick little two-step up to the door because the person's being polite? And I'm trying to be extra polite.
0: I think it's you holding the door, but I'm pretty sure this could go both ways.
1: Yes. Yeah. I think if you wanted to pick which one looks dumber, it's me doing the little fast run, scoot, hop, step to get there quickly. Yeah,
0: oh,
1: I feel
0: coming.
1: Ridiculous.
0: You don't have to hold the door. Oh, I'm doing it. You're doing it anyways.
1: I would rather you just slam it in my face.
0: Yeah. Speaking of running, here's another one on the list.
1: No.
0: Running with a backpack.
1: Yeah, it looks ridiculous because usually people end up holding it down at the lower part of the straps and you're running because you don't like it flapping around.
0: Oh, yeah, so you're kind of holding,
1: right? So it's not bouncing because otherwise it's going to throw you all akimbo.
0: What do you think of this one? Taking a picture with an iPad.
1: Oh, yeah, you look ridiculous. Hold on, let me just click, click. And it's this massive 18-inch screen you're holding in front of your face. No, you look ridiculous. Don't do that.
0: I've got one more here. And, this one, I think so. Standing there and looking around while everyone sings happy birthday to you.
1: Like, do you clap along? Do you do a little, like, head nod, bop into it? Like, what are you sitting there doing?
0: Yeah, or if it's in a restaurant, everybody's now looking at you.
1: Everybody's now looking. Do you know the most awkward one that I think you look just ridiculous doing is waiting for your dog to finish pooping so that you can then pick it up? Because everyone's watching to see, are you going to pick it up? Are you a good person?
0: Oh, yeah. And then I make a big deal about it. Yes, I'm grabbing the bag from
1: the poo. Yeah, that one I think you look the most ridiculous doing.
0: Things that everyone looks stupid doing. We've got more. We'll talk about them later on the show.
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2: I'm Katie Nichols. Here's what's happening in Thunder Bay. Thunder Bay OPP have charged a 41-year-old man from Brampton with four counts of attempting to commit murder following an incident last Wednesday on Highway 1117 near Highway 527. Police conducted a traffic stop, and a driver remained for a short period of time before fleeing from officers. Around 11 o'clock near Wraith, multiple police vehicles stopped the suspect, though the driver intentionally struck and damaged three police cars. During the arrest, officers deployed and conducted an energy weapon as the accused was attempting to ignite the vehicle on fire. Several officers received minor injuries, and the accused was treated also for minor injuries. The Premier will be in Thunder Bay today and is joined by the Minister of Northern Economic Development and Growth. Mayor Ken Boshkoff and Marathon Mayor Rick Dumas are some of the local dignitaries attending. Details of the announcement are being kept under wraps. The city has launched a new online park booking option that officials say eliminates the need to make multiple calls to check parks.

0: space availability. The system is available for bookings for fewer than 500 people. Parks manager Corey Halverson says it provides a streamlined process for securing park space.
1: But when you do a park booking, a little bit more formal, designated to your use for that time period. And we, at that point, we do collect a bit more information from it's not just putting in a request and booking it. Sometimes there's a fee depending on the location, or we also collect some insurance information.
0: To make a booking, users must first register with Perfect Mind, the city's online recreation management portal. The co-chair of the Northwest Energy Task Force attended an open house yesterday at the Oliver Road Community Center on the proposed Greenstone Transmission Line route. Ian Angus says the task force is encouraged to see the project continuing to move ahead.
2: So this is really good. We were really pleased with the decision by the minister, by the government, to fast-track this and looking at the proposed routing, see no real issues around it going ahead.
0: The project is currently in the environmental assessment stage, with Hydro One studying and evaluating the proposed route as well as possible alternatives. And the Liberal government is ready to introduce new legislation on First Nations drinking water. Unlike a previous one, this describes clean water as a goal Canada must work toward rather than a guaranteed right. It is expected to be tabled by the Indigenous Services before summer recess in Parliament. For more details on these and other stories, you can find them at tvnewswatch.com. I'm Katie Nichols.
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6: Four ties yesterday in World Cup group action as Iran and New Zealand scored the most goals but were even at 2-2. Two games ended 1-1. Belgium and Egypt and Saudi Arabia and Uruguay, and Spain and Cape Verde battled to a scoreless draw. Four more games on today's slate. France takes on Senegal, Iraq plays Norway, Argentina against Algeria, and Austria is on the pitch with Jordan. Canada's captain Alphonso Davies continues to work his way back from a hamstring injury. He warmed up with teammates yesterday but remains in return-to-play protocols and wasn't expected to take part in a full training session. Our national team has its second World Cup test on Thursday in Vancouver against Qatar. Rain washed out the Border Cats in Duluth last night, but they were up 1-0 in the first, and that's where it will pick up tonight as part of a doubleheader. The Blue Jays get back into action tonight following a day off. Dylan Cease puts his 3-3 record on the hill in Fenway against the Boston Red Sox. And in big league highlights, Pete Crow Armstrong hit for the cycle as the Chicago Cubs beat Colorado 5-4. That's sports. I'm Brian Wyatt.
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0: It's a cloudy and cooler one today and a high of 16. A little bit of cloud cover tonight and down to 7. Tomorrow, sun and cloud on the way with a high of 17. Then on Thursday, cloudy and a high of 20. Right now in Thunder Bay, it's 7. And Atikokan today, sun and cloud with a high of 18. Cloudy tonight and down to 8. Tomorrow, cloudy in the morning. Small chance of showers with a high of 20. Then on Thursday, cloudy and a high of 19. Right now in Atikokan, it's 10.
10: Let me tell you something right now.
11: Jackpot! Jackpot!
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15: 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Your jackpot jam for this morning is the song Let's Get It Started from the Black Eyed Peas. 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

0: 91.5 CKPR, Thunder Bay's radio station, Post Malone, Sway Lee with Sunflower. It's 8:10, and we're Brad and Katie.
1: It's kind of a half-decent morning. It's supposed to be kind of sun and cloud throughout the day today, a high of 16. Right now in the city, it's 10. There are some mistakes that we are making that are keeping our dirtbag status very high, Brad. Very high.
0: Okay.
1: They're cleaning mistakes that are actually inhibiting us and making our cleaning ineffective, which is like, then what's even the point of cleaning?
0: Yeah, exactly.
1: Right? Well, so that's one of them, is infrequent or like sporadic cleaning, right? So how often are you cleaning your baseboards or your, oh my God, what's the heating thing on the floor called?
0: The vents?
1: No, the electric one. Baseboard heating.
0: Baseboard heating. Okay. Ooh, I see what you mean. Like, yeah, in your apartment, you have that, right?
1: Yeah, I do. Yeah. And like, I don't clean them that often, but when I do clean them, I'm like, oh my God, it's so much work. But if we cleaned it more often.
0: No, well, let me just get this right. People clean baseboards?
1: Apparently. You're supposed to.
0: All right, go on. Yeah.
1: So there's that. Another one that's really ineffective, and I didn't know this, but reading it makes a lot of sense. Washing your windows on a sunny day.
0: Oh.
1: It can actually make the cleaning product evaporate faster because the windows are warm or even hot, and so the product is then evaporating faster, which can leave your windows being cloudy or streaky.
0: Oh, I didn't know that.
1: Which, when I think about it, that makes a lot of sense. Mm-hmm. And then you're standing there, you're fighting with it, and you're not winning, and it's just cloudy and a streaky disaster. So a good day to do it is on an overcast day.
0: Okay.
1: When it's just not sunny.
0: Makes sense.
1: Yeah, right? Overlooking dust buildup on vents and fans.
0: Oh, yeah, that's bad.
1: That is bad.
0: Yeah.
1: I have a fan in my kitchen dining room area that I run year-round. Depending on the season, it's running in the correct direction.
0: Uh-huh.
1: But I looked at it the other day, and I was like, oh, good God. There was a lot of dust buildup on there. And it was nasty.
0: The intake vent, right? It's
1: that, or even like a ceiling fan.
0: Uh-huh.
1: Like the blades on a ceiling fan, they were disgusting. Because I don't see those. One,
0: no.
1: I'm short. Two, it's way up high. How are they getting there?
0: You just catch them out of the corner of your eye one day and it's like, oh. Because you don't, you're right. You don't

0: don't look at them every day.
1: No, and there is a lot of buildup. So one of those. And then this one makes a lot of sense. It goes back to, are we reading the instructions on our cleaning products? Because you don't want to mix certain products. One, it could render the products ineffective and just useless. And now you've got a puddle of lemon-scented trash,
0: mm-hmm.
1: right? Or maybe you're accidentally making chloroform. We don't need any of those accidents happening.
0: We don't. And the thing, what is it with the instructions on cleaning bottles? Sometimes you get that label that you have to pull apart
1: yeah.
0: and look at them, and they have the smallest typing. I don't even know how they can type
1: that
0: small.
1: What is it, size 3 font?
0: Yeah.
1: No, thank you. So these are just some ways that maybe your cleaning is being ineffective, and we could try to fix it, but that seems like a lot of work.
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0: 91.5 CKPR, Thunder Bay's radio station, Jennifer Lopez, If You Had My Love. And even before that, we had the cue to call for Dog Lake Escape. Hello there.
1: Good morning.
2: Good morning. Who's this?
1: It's Bea.
2: Bea, congratulations. You're caller number 9 for Dog Lake Escape.
1: Oh, wonderful.
0: That means you have a $25 gift card coming your way from Kelsey's Original Roadhouse.
1: Nice.
2: Yeah, this is now a nice little getaway for 4 people. Do you have 3 others already on your list, or are you going to be taking bids for friendship here?
1: Oh, no. The grandkids would love it.
2: Oh, you're so nice giving them experiences like that.
0: Dog Lake Escape, it's a 4-night vacation for 4, 2-bedroom cabin on the beach, includes boat rental and Wi-Fi, and $200 to spend at Intercity Power Sports. You're in for all that, okay?
1: Wonderful. Thank you.
0: Thank you. Thanks for calling in. It's 8:20 and we're Brad and Katie.
2: Kind of a cloudy one later on today. A high of 16. Right now in Thunder Bay, it's 10.
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0: Celebrity birthdays. Joan Van Ark is 83 years old. Professional golfer Phil Mickelson, 56 years old.
2: Wow.
0: You know, there are days where there are lots of celebrities celebrating birthdays. Mm-hmm. Today is not that day. Okay?
2: Alrighty. So, doing good, our best here.
0: Good luck to you.
2: Oh, yeah.
0: You might get this one, though. This celebrity is 71 years old, okay. Was in a comedy series that ran from 1988 to 97, then reprised that role in 2018 to 2025.
2: Oh.
0: This person voiced Andy's mom in Toy Story. In 2017, was nominated for an Oscar for her role in Lady Bird.
2: Oh my gosh. Was it Andy's mom?
0: Mm-hmm.
2: No, I'm thinking someone else. Oh, gee. I don't know who played Andy's mom. The only person that's coming to mind, I don't even think it's correct, is Joan Cusack. And that's not right in any capacity, but that's the only person I can think of. So I'm going to stick with the wrong answer.
0: Okay.
2: But I'll take the help on the talking text line. 346-2577.
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10: 825, the celebrity that you're guessing on today, Katie, is 71 years old. Was in a comedy series that ran from 88 to 97, then reprised that role from 2018 to 2025. Voiced Andy's mom in Toy Story. And in 2017, was nominated for an Oscar for her role in Lady Bird.
11: And your guess? I was having a hard time thinking because I haven't seen Lady Bird and I couldn't think of anything. And all I got was Joan Cusack.
10: Yeah. Get stuck in your head, huh?
11: Yeah, I just got stuck there and I couldn't get rid of it because I was like, Lady Bird, Lady Bird, Lady Bird. And I can think it and I can see images of it, but I can't make names happen. And I just got stuck.
12: How about no?
10: You get the official how about no?
11: My one day win.
10: Yeah, and I was checking the talk and text line. This isn't it. Christy guessed Catherine O'Hara. That's a great guess, though, but it's not right. But Hope got it. Rhea got it. Karen got it. Lori Metcalf is 71 today. From Roseanne and the Conners.
11: Hot dog. Yeah. Yep, that's the face that I was trying to conjure up. It was in there. It just wasn't happening. Well, thanks for all the help. I always appreciate it.
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2: I'm Katie Nichols. Here's what's happening in Thunder Bay. Play It Forward, a group dedicated to raising funds for the T-Baytel Multiplex, is celebrating a major milestone after surpassing the 1 million mark. President Michael Venezielli says the organization is grateful for the community's generosity and support.
3: When we knew it was a lofty goal and we knew it would be difficult, in saying that, the way the community has stepped up from individual small donors to businesses to large donations, reaching out to people and speaking to them and how much they supported the building and how much they supported this campaign in our city, it really took our breath away.
2: He says that while reaching the $1 million goal is a significant achievement, the fundraising effort is far from over. He adds that the group will continue working to raise additional funds to support the facility. Nipigon and Scriber OPP recently wrapped up a joint commercial motor vehicle traffic blitz that resulted in 76 charges being laid. The two-day campaign was conducted last Tuesday and Wednesday along highways between Dorion Township and Terrace Bay. Charges included 23 speeding violations, 2 driver qualification infractions, and 16 trip inspection-related offenses. The age-friendly Thunder Bay Elder Abuse Prevention Committee held a flag raising at City Hall yesterday morning. Co-chair Rebecca Johnson says public events help shine a light on the issue and educate people about the tactics being used to target older adults. She says the group helps protect local seniors in sensitive situations.
4: When you pick up the phone and somebody's asking you basically for money, then you need to be able to say no or you hang up the phone. If it's that, or if it's a case of, what can we do? Do you have a will? Do you have your will in place? Do you have your powers of attorney in place? Those are the kinds of things that we need to do to educate people, and we'll continue to do that.
2: Johnson says the committee has been offering educational forums, workshops, and presentations for local senior groups to help recognize the signs of financial and emotional abuse. In sports, all 4 games in group stage play at the World Cup ended in ties. A late goal by Uruguay resulted in a 1-1 draw with Saudi Arabia. Spain was kept off the score sheet in a scoreless draw with Cape Verde. Belgium and Egypt tied at 1, and Iran and New Zealand finished 2-2. For these stories and more, you can find them at tvnewswatch.com. I'm Katie Nichols.
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2: Cloudy today and a high of 16. More cloud cover tonight, down to 7. Tomorrow, a bit of sunshine on the way, a high of 17. Then on Thursday, cloudy and a high of 20. Right now in Thunder Bay, it's 7.
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1: Pretty cloudy one today and a high of 16. Right now in the city, it's 10.
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1: Before there was Tony Hawk's Pro Skater, there was almost a skate jam. Yeah, so Space Jam came out in like, what, 96? And it made a gazillion dollars then. Well,
0: oh, yeah.
1: The Warner Brothers, right, the Looney Tunes people were like, oh, let's do more. So they were pumping out lots, and they called Tony Hawk and his people, and they're like, hey, we want him to do a follow-up, like Space Jam, but around skateboarding. It's going to happen. It's going to be so good. So they have the meetings. They do, like, audition-y things, and all of the stuff is happening, and then some of their other movies at the time just didn't do well. Instant kibosh. And they're like, no, we don't want to put any more money into this. Sorry, Tony Hawk, we're not doing Skate Jam.
0: Really?
1: Yeah.
0: Space Jam made a lot of money.
1: It did. But any subsequent Warner Brothers, Looney Tunes-esque movies just didn't do as well. And they're like, we don't want to put any more money into this. He says it's the one that got away from him.
0: Mm-hmm.
1: But I think he did well the rest of his career.
0: Yeah, he's okay, yeah. The Cleveland Cavaliers, they made it into the NBA playoffs.
1: Yeah.
0: And what they started doing was auctioning off chairs that celebrities sat in during the playoffs.
1: Huh.
0: Like if they were there for one game, like, okay. And of course, the person that, they made the most money off of their chair was Taylor Swift.
1: Really?
0: Yeah, it's because she was there for one game. They sold that chair for $7,000.
1: $7,000 for a chair that she sat in for like, what, 3-ish hours?
0: Yep. Yeah, Travis Kelce, the fiancé, his went for $1,405.
1: Oh.
0: Nobody came close to Taylor's with the sales,
1: womp,
0: right?
1: Womp.
0: Another couple was there, Kylie Jenner and Timothy Chalamet. Kylie Jenner's brought in more money, $1,505, and Timothy Chalamet's was $1,202.
1: So his was less than hers, and he's like award-nominated winning actor.
0: Yeah.
1: He's done so much good things. And his is less. Okay, wow, good. All right.
0: Ben Stiller, where he puts his butt there, is only worth $732.
1: Aww, yeah. Ben Stiller. What are you going to do with these chairs? Are you going to, when you get them, do you wipe them down? Do you know what I don't want in my house? Is a stadium chair that's been farted on for so many years, but you're claiming it's famous because some celeb sat in it.
0: Yeah.
1: They probably farted on it too.
0: 8:40, we're going to do the Pop Pulse again tomorrow morning at 6:40.
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0: It's 8:43. In a couple days, we'll have our kid co-host coming in, and our last kid co-host of the season, right?
1: That's right. Avery's going to be the last one for the school year, so it'll be pretty exciting. We don't want to work the kids too hard, right? They get a summer, too.
0: The summer break, you know.
1: It's for teachers and kids. But we're excited to have her in on Thursday morning for about half an hour, hanging out with us here in the studios.
0: And winning prizes, $25 to spend at Once Upon a Child, and some CKPR swag.
1: Yeah, some pretty good stuff.
0: If you'd like to enter, but it's the last one.
1: It's the last one, and then summer break time.
0: Yeah, so, summer break, yeah.
1: Yeah, let's give Avery a big round of applause, though, when she does get here.
0: Here's Raven Lanae, Love Me Not, Thunder Bay's radio station, 91.5 CKPR.

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1: All right, let's do this.
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0: 91.5 CKPR Thunder Bay's radio station, the Black Eyed Peas. Let's get it started. Yes, we were waiting for that song. Hi, good morning.
1: Good morning.
2: Good morning. How are you?
1: I'm very good. Yourself?
0: Yeah, we're doing okay. That's we're giving out lottery tickets. Kind of a fun job.
1: That is good. Yes, I hope I'm the lucky one.
0: You are the lucky one. You just won $100 in Lotto 649 tickets.
1: Perfect. Thank you.
2: $14 million is on the line.
1: Nice.
0: $14 million. Okay, you win the $14 million. Let's say when you go on your first vacation, what's the first country you visit?
1: Oh, I want to do Italy.
2: Yeah. It's good.
1: Yeah. The Italy, pasta's Greece,
2: delicious. Yeah.
1: Whole Mediterranean cruise or trip.
2: Yeah.
1: Yeah. That'd
2: be the food would just be amazing in itself plus everything else. Well, best of luck.
1: Thank you very much.
0: Thank you. Thanks for calling in. It's 8:52 and we're Brad and Katie.
2: It's going to be kind of a cloudy one today with a high of 16. Right now in the city, it's 10.
0: We have a 30-minute music mix for you and it's coming up next.
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0: 91.5 CKPR, Thunder Bay's radio station, Loud Luxury, Natalie Jane with Uh-Oh, and Uh-Oh, that was finishing a 30-minute music mix. How you doing? It's Brad and Katie. This morning on the show, we were talking about things that people do that everyone looks stupid doing.
1: Yeah. These are all things we do, and we all look ridiculous.

0: hopefully you make it to the dock.
1: Here's one that, unfortunately, it happens a lot in my life. Waving at a person who you wrongly thought was waving at you.
0: Ah, yes. I feel like that happens not often to me, but often enough that it's notable in my life.
1: Yeah.
0: Yeah. More often than not, I guess.
1: Oh, you weren't waving at me. Oh,
0: okay. Constantly. I constantly am waving to people who have no interest in talking to me.
1: Getting out of the back seat of a two-door car.
0: I haven't seen a two-door car in ages.
1: It's been a while, right? They don't make them as much as they used to.
0: No. My biggest concern with doing that, getting out of friends' cars like that, was tripping over the seatbelt.
1: Oh, yeah.
0: Because it was always clipped to the bottom part, always attached to the seat, mm-hmm. that front seat. So you had to go across this like angled thing. And I was like, that's a huge trip hazard. I'm going to die.
1: Yeah.
0: Yeah. Yeah. And nobody looks good picking up dog poo on the side of the road.
1: No.
0: No. You're waiting for your dog. They're going. They're squatting. They got their back all weird. Maybe your dog's a walker while they go. I don't know. But you're waiting and waiting. And then you got to lean over and pick it up and make a point that, yes, I have collected the debris from my animal.
1: I'm usually making that point before they're done their job. Like, I've got the bag, I'm pulling it out of the little holder, and yes, I'm going to be doing this.
0: And you're like, you're ready to go, so you can see the neighborhood look. I am prepared. I'm not going to be this neighborhood person.
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0: A cloudy one, but a high of 16 for today. Cloud cover tonight down to 7 tomorrow.

0: or sun and cloud on the way, a high of 17. Then on Thursday, cloudy and a high of 20. Right now in Thunder Bay, it's 12.
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0: 91.5 CKPR, Thunder Bay's radio station. There's Preston Pablo and Cuz I Do. Hi, it's Brad and Katie, Grill and Chill. We've already got one of these parties that has happened already, but there's plenty more to happen throughout the summer.
1: That's right. And actually, our next winner is going to be announced on Thursday. That's just two sleeps away. So make sure that you're getting your name in, because we want to come to your backyard and hang out. We bring the food and chef service from Montana's, and even the propane as well from Sergeant Propane.
0: The food was so good again this past Thursday.
1: Just drool worthy, because like there's the ribs, and then they're like, surprise, we also have burgers, and then there's appetizers as well. Just yum,
0: Caesar
1: yum, yum,
0: salad
1: yum, yum.
0: They brought. It was just it was
1: just fantastic.
0: They brought everything. They brought the cornbread.
1: Oh, I love that. That was so, I remember that from last year. It was so good. So if you're looking at your backyard and you're like, you know what? I need a reason to tidy up. We would love to be that reason for you. You just got to enter online, ckpr.com.
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1: 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How you doing? It's Brad and Katie.
2: We are talking about cleaning tips and how maybe whatever you're doing to clean could actually be making it harder to you to keep things clean.
1: Okay.
2: Right? Because that's frustrating.
1: Kind of defeating the whole purpose of this, right?
2: Yeah. I say to my kids sometimes, are you helping or are you hindering? But maybe you're just doing it to yourself because you're not actually reading how the cleaning product is supposed to be used. Like, there's Lysol. That's the name of it. Oh, so glad I remembered. It's been hours. I've been trying to think. The spray that we all used and beat COVID, right? You spray and then you wipe. You're apparently supposed to let that sit for like a couple of minutes.
1: Really?
2: Yeah. And that's how it like is supposed to kill the bacteria. Now, I don't know if that's the Lysol brand itself, but like some of those antibacterial sprays, it's not like an instant thing.
1: Never would have thought that.
2: You got to let it marinate for a hot second in
1: the
2: bacteria.
1: So I got to stand back for like a minute or two and just like tap my toe.
2: Maybe.
1: Wait. Ooh,
2: or if you're doing a larger space, you spray the whole thing and then you slowly go back to the start of the spray and then you can start wiping, cleaning as you go.
1: Hmm.
2: So there's that. And also mixing different cleaning products. They'll make the other inert and just useless.
1: Okay.
2: And also chloroform, not a great idea.
1: No.
2: We're not looking for that. And keep your bathrooms ventilated.
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0: 91.5 CKPR, Thunder Bay's radio station. They're somber with Home Wrecker. You know, every time I hear that song, like the start of the song, all I think of is the White Lotus.
1: Oh, really?
0: Because it sounds so much like the theme to White Lotus.
1: Oh, yeah, it kind of does. Uh-huh. I think like barbershop quartet starts, yeah? Right? Because of that harmony. I like it. I like it a lot. Today is Tuesday, which means tomorrow is Wednesday. We got to lose one Wednesday on the way.
0: We'll be getting rid of something from your life, in theory.
1: Yeah.
0: Yeah.
1: In theory. We'll ditch it, see what happens, how that goes.
0: Now, when somebody's, when you're leaving somewhere and somebody says, see you later, Gator, do you feel obliged to respond?
1: Oh, gosh. I don't know. That's a really personal question, Brad.
0: And what are your options?
1: There are options?
0: There are a lot of options.
1: No. Okay, mm-hmm. I'm excited to learn all about this.
0: That's coming up tomorrow on the show. JD's got the 91-minute commercial-free coffee break for you right after this.
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1: Cloudy with chances of showers in 16. Tonight, a few clouds, chances of showers as well. Overnight low of 7. A few clouds tomorrow and 17.
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0: KPR weather.
1: Cloudy with chances of showers in 16. Tonight, a few clouds, chances of showers as well. Overnight low of 7. A few clouds tomorrow and 17.
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0: 91.5 CKPR, Thunder Bay's radio station. Everybody wants to be like you. That's Snow. Wrapping up the 91-minute commercial-free coffee break. Thanks to Robbins. It's JD. I'm in for Val today. CKPR, good morning. Who is this?
1: Hi, this is Katie.
0: Hi, Katie. How are you doing today?
1: I'm doing good. How are you?
0: I'm doing good as well. I've got some good news for you.
1: Oh, what's that?
0: You're caller number 9.
1: Yay.
0: Yes, so that means you are in for a Dog Lake Escape, a 4-night vacation at Dog Lake Resort for 4 people, which includes a 2-bedroom cabin on the beach. You'll get a boat rental to go fishing. You'll get Wi-Fi to post all your fishing pictures and a $200 prize from Inner City Power Sports as well. And for getting in, Katie, you got yourself a $25 gift card to Kelsey's Original Roadhouse.
1: Oh, that's so exciting. Thank you so much.
0: So congratulations to Katie for getting in to win the Dog Lake Escape. We find out who our grand prize winner is on Monday the 29th. So with that being said, keep listening for that cue to call. We've got more of those coming up today. And yeah, when you hear it, just be caller 9 and you'll be in to win for that prize. And yes, Brad and Katie announced the grand prize winner Monday the 29th. So keep listening for that cue to call. Teddy on the way, Lizzo coming up.
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1: Well, Tim the Toolman Taylor loves talking about shifting gears and torque and more power in engines. You know who else likes talking about vehicles? Brad and Katie. So we've got Let's Torque About It on Thunder Bay's morning show as Katie and Brad get behind the wheel of a new Mazda every week from Halfway Motors Mazda. 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So yes, you can find Halfway Motors Mazda over at 545 13th Avenue. Each week when Brad and Katie talk about the new Mazda that they're in, you got to enter what that Mazda is over at CKPR.com. And every Friday, you'll have a chance to win an oil change and multi-point inspection worth $200, including the use of a Mazda while you wait on them to work on your vehicle, too. So, yes, go to CKPR.com. Enter the featured Mazda when they talk about it weekday mornings on their show. And then Brad and Katie give away the prize every Friday. So they've got another prize to give away coming up this Friday as well. Gwen Stefani coming up.
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16: 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I'm Sherry Levisky-Kotick.
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0: 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That's Mackenzie Porter. 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
10: I'm Sherry Levisky-Kotick. Here's what's happening in Thunder Bay. The provincial government is putting $2.8 million into infrastructure upgrades at the Port of Thunder Bay and the Peninsula Harbor Port Authority in Marathon. Premier Doug Ford made the announcement in Thunder Bay today.
11: Today's strategic investment will ensure both ports are positioned to capitalize on once-in-a-generation opportunity in the Ring of Fire, now and for decades to come.
10: The Thunder Bay Port Authority is using its share of over $800,000 to expand its staging and storage area at Kiefer Terminal by 10 acres. CEO Chris Hakenin says it will increase Kiefer Terminal's capacity for cargo.
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10: The Peninsula Harbor Port Authority is using $2 million to repurpose unused commercial docks in Marathon at the site of the former Marathon pulp mill to create a marine terminal for shipping regional materials such as critical minerals, forest products, and road salts. The nonprofit United Commercial Travelers Thunder Bay Council 1039 donated over $37,000 to five local charities. St. Andrew's Soup Kitchen, also known as the Dewdrop Inn, received $7,500, something Executive Director Michael Keybell welcomes.
13: It goes towards our meal enhancement. So our focus is everyone deserves a good meal. And it's challenging these days with the price of everything, the high cost of everything. So that these funds will go towards purchasing protein, nutrition, and just making the meals as good as they can be.
10: Other local groups that shared in the donation include Boys and Girls Club Thunder Bay, George Jeffrey Children's Foundation, Hemophilia Ontario, and the Regional Food Distribution Association. Canada and Ukraine are working together to produce drones. Prime Minister Mark Carney met with Ukrainian President Volodymyr Zelensky today at the G7 summit in France. Zelensky says the working session on Ukraine was great and stressed an energy package, air defense, and more missiles are needed to push against Russia. Meanwhile, Prime Minister Carney spoke briefly with U.S. President Donald Trump at the summit. The two spoke for a few moments, which some described as looking intense. Some research experts are hoping the summit will yield progress on major themes despite tensions continuing over U.S. tariffs. And home sales in Canada fell 5.1% in May from a year ago to just over 47,000. The Canadian Real Estate Association isn't overly concerned, as they say momentum is building in the market with the activity up 5.5% compared to April. For more details on these and other stories, log on to tvnewswatch.com.
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14: The four games yesterday in group stage play in the World Cup, all of them ended in ties. Iran and New Zealand battled to a 2-2 draw. Scoreless between Spain and Cape Verde, Belgium and Egypt ended in a 1-1 tie, as did Saudi Arabia and Uruguay. Four more games on today's schedule. France takes on Senegal, Norway plays Iraq, Argentina against Algeria, Austria takes on Jordan. Border Cats game in Duluth was halted due to rain. It will resume today in the first inning with the Cats ahead 1-0 as part of a doubleheader. Cats open a four-game series tomorrow night at the Port Arthur Stadium with Waterloo. After a day off, the Blue Jays get underway tonight at Fenway Park against Boston. Big League highlights saw Detroit beat Houston 9-3, Minnesota doubling Texas 4-2, and the champion Dodgers edge Tampa 4-3. And the NHL is beginning an investigation into Mike Babcock's resignation as coach of the Columbus Blue Jackets in September 2023, before he even coached a game for them. The Players Association requested it after word that the Edmonton Oilers were interested in hiring Babcock. That's sports. I'm Brian Wyatt.
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16: Cloudy with chances of showers this afternoon and 16. We're going to see a few clouds tonight. Chances of showers as well. Overnight low of 7. A few clouds tomorrow and 17.
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Coming up this hour for your retro lunch, Enrique, the Bengals, the B-52s on the way as well. 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
0: Toy Story 5 hits theaters on Friday. You can check it out at Silver City once that gets released. Already coming out this weekend. The first movie was released back in 1995. I was 3 years old. Now I'm in my 30s, and you can bet that you'll see me in the theater watching the new one when that comes out. I remember wearing out the VHS on the first movie. And, you know, before we get introduced to new characters in Toy Story 5, do you have a favorite from the first four films? People over on Ranker.com, they're voting on the best characters in the series, and here are the top 20. At number 20, Mr. Prickle Pants the Hedgehog in Lederhosen, who was introduced in Toy Story 3. Number 19 was Trixie the Blue Triceratops, introduced in the third movie as well. Number 18, we've got Etch-a-Sketch. 17, the Evil Emperor Zurg. Number 16, Andy, the kid that played with all the toys. Barbie made it at number 15. Wheezy at number 14. That was the penguin that had a broken squeaker in Toy Story 2. Woody had to save him from the yard sale in that movie. Number 13, Sarge, the leader of the Green Army Men. Bo Peep made it at number 12. Mrs. Potato Head at number 11, Andy's Dachshund Buster made it at number 10, Jesse at number 9, Bullseye at number 8, Mr. Potato Head at number 7, famously voiced by the late Don Rickles, number 6, the Little Green Men, aka the Aliens, number 5, Ham, voiced by Cliff Clavin of Cheers, number 4 is Rex, 3 was Slinky Dog, and at number 2, Buzz Lightyear. So yes, that means Sheriff Woody beat Buzz Lightyear for the number one spot. Who is your favorite Toy Story character? Let me know on the talk and text line. We've got more tunes on the way for your retro lunch, Great Big C and Eagles coming up.
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10: Cloudy this afternoon, chances of showers in 16. A few clouds tonight, chances of showers overnight, low of 7. A few clouds tomorrow and 17.
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11: I love it.

It's the Retro Lunch and our final kid co-host of the school year. Our final kid's coming in tomorrow for that. I'll have more details coming up. Love Shack, the B-52s, CKPR.

0: 91.5 CKPR, Thunder Bay's radio station, Ordinary Day. That's Great Big C for your retro lunch. And it looks like tomorrow is not going to be an ordinary day on Thunder Bay's morning show. We usually have Kid co-host on a Thursday, but that is actually happening tomorrow. And this is the final one for the school year because, believe it or not, school is almost out for the summer for the kids. So, yes, congratulations to Avery Dohan. She'll be in tomorrow morning joining Thunder Bay's morning show with Brad and Katie as a Kid co-host, and she's going to get a $25 gift certificate to Once Upon a Child, as well as a CKPR swag prize pack too. So she'll be on the air before she has to go to school tomorrow. And yes, this is like the final week of school for the kids already. Yeah, we're like in mid-June, so that's it for the school year. So congratulations to all the kids that made it during the school year this year as a Kid co-host right here on CKPR. And Avery will be the last one for this year. So we'll have that tomorrow morning on Thunder Bay's morning show. We've got more tunes on the way for your retro lunch, Bare Naked Ladies and the Bangles coming up.
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0: 91.5 CKPR Thunder Bay's radio station. That's Enid from Bare Naked Ladies. 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

0: 91.5 CKPR, Thunder Bay's radio station, His Problem Instead from Alexander Stewart. Tomorrow is Wednesday. With that, it's race day at the Thunder City Speedway. CKPR presents the Thunder City Speedway's 2026 racing season. Yes, races happen every Wednesday night throughout the summer. Rain dates happen on Thursdays if necessary. They've got something really cool that's new this year. They've got the Central Canada Slingshot Series. I've seen these kids in action before, and they go super fast on the track. And yes, they're kids, really young kids, like 8 to 13-year-old drivers driving really fast on that track. And they look like they're having a great time doing that. So you can check that out tomorrow. Their race will start at 6, and then the regular races will start at 6:30 tomorrow night. Details on that, just go to CKPR.com. Soul Decision on the way. Bruno Mars coming up.
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0: 91.5 CKPR, Thunder Bay's radio station. That's Faded from Soul Decision. Bruno Mars in there too, I Just Might. Move over, Pumpkin Spice. There's a new seasonal obsession in town, and it's a little tangy. Sometimes it's a little sour. It depends on what you have, because people are going crazy for pickles this summer, and I'm all for it. I'm actually one of those people. So you can now find pickle-flavored popcorn, pretzels, protein bars, hummus, and even frozen pizza as well. What a time to be alive. Pickles have gotten so intense that a food trend forecaster said that pickles have become the main character. Yeah, I guess that's the trending term for somebody, main character era or whatever it is. I guess pickles have that label now. So apparently Gen Z is craving the food that bites back. That's what they're calling that. But I mean, everybody love, well, not everybody, but most people love pickles. You know what's great? Pickled beets. You haven't lived until you've tried pickled beets. I think I like those better than pickles. Pickles are like a very close second to pickled beets for me. You know why I like those? Because I'm weird and I'm proud of it. Coming up, we've got B.O.B. with Haley Williams after this.
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6: CKPR weather.
7: Cloudy with chances of showers this afternoon in 16. A few clouds tonight. Chances of showers as well. Overnight low of 7. A few clouds tomorrow and 17.
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1: 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That's headphones from Bonks and Ronks and Rev. It's JD. I'm in for Val this afternoon. Keep listening for the Dog Lake Escape Cue to call your chance to win a four-night vacation at Dog Lake Resort for four people. That includes a two-bedroom cabin on the beach. You're going to get a boat rental. That way you can go on boat rides. You can do some fishing. And you've got Wi-Fi, too. That way you can post all your fishing pictures. And you'll also get a $200 prize from Intercity Power Sports. So keep listening for that cue to call. When you hear it, be caller 9.

0: 9, and you will instantly win a $25 gift card to Kelsey's Original Roadhouse, and you'll be entered for the grand prize. You can also get in by playing Big Brain on Brad tomorrow morning at 7:35, and Brad and Katie will announce the grand prize winner on Monday the 29th, so keep listening for that cue to call. Charlotte Carden on the way, Lord coming up.
1: He shuts through once again. Oh, and they've done it year after year. 12 straight wins. What a run.
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0: 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That's Charlotte Cardin, Lord in there too with Royals. And CKPR presents Afro Vibe Fest, a celebration of African culture with music, dance, food, fashion, and more. That's happening July 11th and 12th, so less than a month away from that. And that's all happening at Marina Park. 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

0: 91.5 CKPR Thunder Bay's radio station, because I do. That's Preston Pablo. And CKPR presents the Thunder Bay Border Cats baseball 2026 season. They're on the road at the moment, and they've got a couple of games coming up today. They've got a doubleheader at Wade Stadium in Duluth. They're taking on the Duluth Huskies at 3:05 this afternoon and at 6:35 tonight. Tomorrow, though, they'll be back at home, and they'll be playing at home for the rest of the week over at Port Arthur Stadium. So from tomorrow going on up until Sunday, it looks like. And a bunch of great games coming up this week at home. They've got, the Waterloo Bucks at Port Arthur Stadium tomorrow night at 6:35. And then there's a doubleheader at Port Arthur Stadium when the Border Cats take on the Waterloo Bucks at 11:05 on Thursday morning for a school day game. And then Bark in the Park night is going to happen Thursday night at 6:35 when the Border Cats play the Waterloo Bucks. So you can bring your dog to watch that game, which is pretty cool. And yes, they'll have games on Friday, Saturday, and Sunday as well at home. Tickets and info for those games coming up, just go to ckpr.com. Huntrick's on the way.
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0: 91.5 CKPR, Thunder Bay's radio station, Fire in My Soul, that's Walk Off the Earth, Huntrick's in there too with Golden. Coming up on Friday, there's going to be two cruise ships coming to town. The Viking Polaris is going to arrive Friday morning at 8, and then it will depart Friday night at 8. And then the Victory 2, it's going to arrive at Kiefer Terminal. That will arrive at 11 a.m. on Friday, and then that will depart at 6 o'clock on Friday night as well. So two big cruise ships are going to be visiting Thunder Bay coming up on Friday. 5 seconds of summer on the way.
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0: of showers this afternoon and 16. A few clouds tonight. Chances of showers as well. Overnight low of 7. A few clouds tomorrow and 17.
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to the Brand Van concert happening this Monday night at the Pacific Palisades. But you can all in if you want to answer a couple of questions, mainly what is it talking about.

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That's Brand Van 3000. It's JD. I'm in for Val today. CKPR's Let's Talk About It. Katie and Brad, they're getting behind the wheel of a new Mazda from Halfway Motors Mazda. You can find

0: 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The weekend on the way, Imagine Dragons after this.
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0: 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That's it for me. Have a great afternoon. Bill Hogan is on the way in as we head towards 3, and he's got a cue to call for Dog Lake Escape coming up this afternoon.
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Well, she's on the soundtrack to Toy Story 5. That's in theaters on Friday. And apparently a new album is also in the works. Oh, and she's getting married next month. It's Taylor Swift, CKPR.

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0: 905 CKPR, Thunder Bay's radio station. I've been eating stitches, and I've been eating something else after that, if I do something that crazy. He is Shawn Mendez. Hello, I'm Bill Hogan. So topping my list of things to do today is making sure you have a shot at winning that four-night vacation for four this summer at Dog Lake Resort. You got the two-bedroom cabin. You'll be right on the beach. It's going to be absolutely outstanding. Boat and Wi-Fi is taken care of, plus a $200 prize from Intercity Power Sports. Listen for the cue. Another one coming up. Be calling number 9. Instantly, you win a $25 gift card to Kelsey's Original Roadhouse. And then, in a couple of Mondays from now, the grand prize. Justin Bieber coming up.
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0: 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Well, you know, it's not something I would necessarily associate with being bad, but okay. That's Delaney Jane. So our next grill and chill party is going to be next week on Thursday. Love to show up at your place. We're going to find out our destination on Thursday this week. 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
11: 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I'm Sherry Levisky-Kotick.
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0: 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That is Frank Walker. I'm Bill Hogan. Border Cats playing a doubleheader in Duluth today. 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It's Big Brain on Brad tomorrow on Thunder Bay's Morning Show with Brad and Katie. 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It's On Air with Ryan Seacrest at 7. 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
2: I'm Sherry Levisky-Kotick. Here's what's happening in Thunder Bay. The provincial government is putting $2.8 million into infrastructure upgrades at the Port of Thunder Bay and the Peninsula Harbor Port Authority in Marathon. The Thunder Bay Port Authority is using its share of over $800,000 to expand its staging and storage area at Kiefer Terminal by 10 acres. CEO Chris Hakenen says it will increase Kiefer Terminal's capacity for cargo.
3: The project will help us to expand our service offerings, improve cargo handling efficiency, and most importantly, ensure available capacity for growing international import volumes.
2: The Peninsula Harbor Port Authority is using $2 million to repurpose unused commercial docks in Marathon.

0: drawn at the site of the former Marathon pulp mill to create a marine terminal for shipping regional materials such as critical minerals, forest products, and road salts. Premier Doug Ford says the ongoing strike involving community living Thunder Bay workers is not a matter for the provincial government to negotiate. His comments come as members of the Ontario Public Service Employees Union rallied outside of a PC party fundraiser in Thunder Bay this afternoon. Ford reiterated that negotiations are between the union and the service providers.
1: Strikes never work. Everyone gets hurt. The people they're serving gets hurt. The union members always end up getting hurt. They, you know, even when they negotiate, they don't make up the difference on the strike. I always say, let's get management and union leaders, lock them in the room and don't let them out until a deal gets done. And then everyone wins.
0: Those protesting outside of the PC party event said they would like the government to realize that this fight is not with their employer, that it is with Premier Doug Ford, that he is the funder for their agency, and that their employer can't increase their wages if the Ford government doesn't properly fund them. The nonprofit United Commercial Travelers Thunder Bay Council 1039 donated over $37,000 to five local charities. St. Andrew's Soup Kitchen, also known as the Dew Drop Inn, received $7,500, something Executive Director Michael Keybell welcomes.
2: It goes towards our meal enhancement. So our focus is everyone deserves a good meal. And it's challenging these days with the price of everything, the high cost of everything. So that these funds will go towards purchasing protein, nutrition, and just making the meals as good as they can be.
0: Other local groups that shared in the donation include Boys and Girls Club Thunder Bay, George Jeffrey Children's Foundation, Hemophilia Ontario, and the Regional Food Distribution Association. The Ministry of Natural Resources is working to put out a new wildfire in Quetico Provincial Park. The blaze was discovered late Monday afternoon in the southeastern part of the park. As of Tuesday morning, the MNR fire map shows it has burned an area of 3 hectares. It is also listed as not under control. Canada and Ukraine are working together to produce drones. Prime Minister Mark Carney met with Ukrainian President Volodymyr Zelensky today at the G7 summit in France. Zelensky says the working session on Ukraine was great and stressed an energy package, air defense, and more missiles are needed to push against Russia. For more details on these and other stories, log on to tbnewswatch.com.
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0: Canada continues to train in Vancouver ahead of the team's second match at the World Cup on Thursday. They've come off a win and they're hosting Qatar at BC Place Stadium. Qatar surprised Switzerland in a 1-1 draw to create a 4-way tie in Group B. Toronto Maple Leafs have made the first big move in the trades. Toronto goaltender Joseph Woll and defenseman Simon Benoit are being traded to the Philadelphia Flyers for defenseman Emil Andre and goaltender Samuel Arison and a 3rd-round draft pick at the 2026 NHL Draft. Vegas Golden Knights have made it official, announcing on social media this afternoon that John Tortorella will not return to the team's coaching staff following the past season. The Border Cats play a doubleheader in Duluth. The Cats and Huskies will play today with Thunder Bay leading 1-0 in the first inning of Game 1, as that is when that game was postponed due to rain. After tonight, the Border Cats have 6 games at the Port Arthur Stadium. The Toronto Blue Jays open a 3-game series in Boston tonight, looking to snap a 2-game losing streak. Right-hander Dylan Cease is being sent to the mound with a 3-3 record. Toronto Marlies are up 2-0 in the American League's Calder Cup Final and will host the Chicago Wolves tonight. The next 3 games, if necessary, will be played at the Coca-Cola Coliseum. And the Toronto Tempo will be aiming to snap a 2-game losing skid as they are at Indiana. The 7-7 Tempo are 4th in the East. That's sports. I'm Sherry Levisky-Kotick.
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8: Wow. Just a few days from the official arrival of summer, which is what, Sunday morning after 4, and tonight, well, okay, feeling more like fall, actually. A few clouds and

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0: 91.5 CKPR, Thunder Bay's radio station. Those are the Strumbellas. I'm Bill Hogan. CKPR is presenting the Jones Insurance All Day, All Four Good Golf Tournament, which is coming up on Monday out at Whitewater, a sunrise to sunset challenge featuring local players along with businesses. 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And watch out for the CKPR Summer of Fun crew. They'll be out at Whitewater on Monday. Lady Gaga and Bruno Mars coming up.
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11: A few clouds at 5 overnight. Tomorrow, cloudy. 17 for Wednesday. A chance of showers on Thursday. And right now, 15.
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2: Hello.
1: Hello. How are you?
2: I am fabulous. How are you?
1: Wow, geez, fabulous.
2: Yes.
1: Can't get much better. I don't know if you can get, can you top fabulous, really? I mean, in a scale of happiness, I mean, that fabulous certainly does trump happiness, that's for sure.
2: Yeah, it's pretty good, actually.
1: Well, that's good. Well, I'm happy for you that you're fabulous.
2: Me too.
1: Me too. And my goodness, it's only Tuesday. Where are you going to take? Where are you going
2: right.
1: I don't know. I don't know what you're going to be like on Friday. Mike.
2: Oh. I don't know either.
1: I don't know. Well, who is it?
2: I don't know what I'm going to be like in a few weeks from now when I get to go to Dog Lake summer days or whatever.
1: Oh, well, my goodness. Well, you're okay. You're assuming that you might be caller number 9, then, I take it.
2: I am assuming, yes.
1: Well, you are caller number 9. Who is this?
2: Thank you so much. It's Tracy.
1: Tracy, you're welcome, Tracy. I just counted up to 9, and lo and behold, there you were. And for being caller number 9, you've won a $25 gift card to Kelsey's Original Roadhouse.
2: Awesome. Thank you.
1: 4-night vacation for 4 at Dog Lake Resort. Oh, the first step is now complete. Good luck.
2: Thank you so much.
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13: 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I'm Sherry Levisky-Kotick.
12: 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Yeah.

0: 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Hey, it's Cameron Whitcomb. I'm Bill Hogan. 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
2: I'm Sherry Levisky-Kotick. Here's what's happening in Thunder Bay. $2.8 million in Northern Ontario Heritage funding is going towards infrastructure upgrades at the Port of Thunder Bay and the Peninsula Harbour Port Authority in Marathon. The Thunder Bay Port Authority is using its share of over $800,000 to expand its staging and storage area at Kiefer Terminal by 10 acres. Premier Doug Ford made the announcement in Thunder Bay today. The Peninsula Harbour Port Authority is using $2 million to repurpose unused commercial docks in Marathon at the site of the former Marathon pulp mill to create a marine terminal for shipping. Mayor Rick Dumas.
3: This project, through the Northern Ontario Heritage Fund contribution, will help capitalize and catalyze for the future economic growth to create jobs, prosperity, as well as contribute to the economic development of Northern Ontario as a whole, not just the benefit of Marathon and Beatagon.
2: Supporters of striking community living Thunder Bay workers took their message to a Progressive Conservative Party fundraiser in Thunder Bay this afternoon. Members of the Ontario Public Service Employees Union gathered outside the event while Premier Doug Ford maintained that resolving the dispute is a matter for the employer and the union.
4: I think they do incredible work. They work very hard, the OPSU folks, and we appreciate the work they do. So they just need to work like the other OPSU areas that we've signed deals or the service provider signed deals, and let's get it done.
2: Those protesting outside of the PC party event said they would like the government to realize that this fight is not with their employer, that it is with Premier Doug Ford, that he is the funder of their agency, and that their employer can't increase their wages if the Ford government doesn't properly fund them. The Ministry of Natural Resources is working to put out a new wildfire in Quetico Provincial Park. The blaze was discovered late Monday afternoon in the southeastern part of the park. As of Tuesday morning, the MNR fire map shows it has burned an area of 3 hectares. It's also listed as not under control. The nonprofit United Commercial Travelers Thunder Bay Council 1039 donated over $37,000 to 5 local charities. St. Andrew Soup Kitchen, also known as the Dewdrop Inn, received $7,500, something Executive Director Michael Kibel welcomes.
5: 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And it's challenging these days with the price of everything, the high cost of everything.
2: Other local groups that shared in the donation include Boys and Girls Club Thunder Bay, George Jeffrey Children's Foundation, Hemophilia Ontario, and the Regional Food Distribution Association. Prime Minister Carney spoke briefly with U.S. President Donald Trump at the G7 summit in France today. The two spoke for a few moments, which some described as looking intense. A hot mic captured Carney talking about what sounded like electronic vehicles from China. Some research experts are hoping the summit will yield progress on major themes despite tensions continuing over U.S. tariffs. And the federal government has tabled legislation to govern clean drinking water in First Nation communities. The new bill says Ottawa will further the progressive realization of the human right to safe drinking water for people on First Nation lands. For more details on these and other stories, log on to tbnewswatch.com.
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2: Canada continues to train in Vancouver ahead of the team's second match at the World Cup on Thursday. They've come off a win and they're hosting Qatar at BC Place Stadium. Qatar surprised Switzerland in a 1-1 draw to create a 4-way tie in Group B. Toronto Maple Leafs have made the first big move in the trades. Toronto goaltender Joseph Woll and defenseman Simon Benoit are being traded to the Philadelphia Flyers for defenseman Emile Andre and goaltender Samuel Arison and a third-round draft pick at the 2026 NHL Draft. Vegas Golden Knights have made it official, announcing on social media this afternoon that John Tortorella will not return to the team's coaching staff following the past season. The Border Cats play a doubleheader in Duluth. The Cats and Huskies will play today with Thunder Bay leading 1-0 in the first inning of Game 1, as that is when that game was postponed due to rain. After tonight, the Border Cats have 6 games at the Port Arthur Stadium. The Toronto Blue Jays open a 3-game series in Boston tonight, looking to snap a 2-game losing streak. Right-hander Dylan Cease is being sent to the mound with a 3-3 record. Toronto Marlies are up 2-0 in the American League's Calder Cup Final and will host the Chicago Wolves tonight. The next three games, if necessary, will be played at the Coca-Cola Coliseum. And the Toronto Tempo will be aiming to snap a two-game losing skid as they are at Indiana. The 7-7 Tempo are fourth in the East. That's sports. I'm Sherry Levisky-Kotick.
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4: Well, it's going down to 5 tonight, so obviously humidity won't be an issue. Good for sleeping, I guess. A few clouds. Tomorrow, cloudy and 17. A chance of maybe getting wet on Thursday. And right now, 15.
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0: 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Brad and Katie will be unveiling the winner on Thursday morning. 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We bring everything. Just bring yourself, some close friends, and we'll be good to go. Montana's Barbecue and Bar, they'll take care of the food prepared by their chefs in your backyard. 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So Sia wrote and did a demo of this song. Now, she was going to give it to Katy Perry, but Katy said no because it sounded too much like Firework. Mary J. Blige recorded it, but in the end, they decided to go with Sia's version. That number one hit is coming up.
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4: Just a few clouds and an invigorating 5 overnight. Tomorrow, well, quite a few clouds, actually. 17 for Wednesday. A chance of maybe some showers on Thursday. Right now, 50.
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0: 9015 CKPR, Thunder Bay's radio station. Sugar? Yes, please. Or Sugar Twin. I mean, that works too. It's a Maroon 5. I'm Bill Hogan. So Katie this week is cruising around in a Mazda GX5 GT, the SUV that strikes an excellent balance of luxury and value. She'll be talking about it all this week. On Friday, you win an oil change along with a multi-point inspection valued at a couple hundred bucks, courtesy of Halfway Motors Mazda, and you'll get the use of a Mazda while you wait. Details tomorrow morning on Thunder Bay's Morning Show with Brad and Katie. Lady Gaga calls it a song about being in love with your best friend. That's coming up.
1: He shuts through once again. Oh, and they've done it. Year after year. 12 straight wins. What a run.
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1: 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That's Jamie Fine. So Taylor Swift is trending. We'll find out why tonight. Ryan Seacrest is here at 7. Bordercats playing a doubleheader today in Duluth. 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Chapel Rome is going to kick off a 30-minute music mix coming up.
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So tomorrow night's Lotto 649 jackpot. This will certainly pay some bills and have some money left over. It's like $14 million. Win tickets, $100 plus Encore tomorrow. It's the Jackpot Jam with Brad and Katie. Now it's Justin Bieber, CKPR.

0: 91.5 CKPR, Thunder Bay's radio station. That is BLO. Ryan Seacrest is here at 7. So this is going to be one of the highlights of your summer. You winning that four-night vacation for four at Dog Lake Resort. It's going to be fantastic. You got the two-bedroom cabin. You'll be right on the beach. You get the boats. You get the Wi-Fi, along with a $200 prize from Intercity Power Sports. So the draw's coming up in a couple of Mondays with Brad and Katie. First things first, when you hear your cue, be caller 9. Instantly win a $25 gift card to Kelsey's Original Roadhouse. And then the grand prize is yours. Rihanna calls it a song that's hopeful and positive. That's coming up.
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0: 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Tomorrow, cloudy, 17. Chance of showers at 20 for Thursday.
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0: 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That's Loud Luxury, Loma Brando. I'm Bill Hogan. 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

0: 91.5 CKPR, Thunder Bay's radio station. That was the weekend. So Katie is cruising around in a Mazda GX5 GT. That is courtesy of Halfway Motors Mazda, the SUV that strikes an excellent balance of luxury, not to mention value. So they'll be talking about it tomorrow and for the rest of the week. Win on Friday, an oil change along with a multi-point inspection. That's courtesy of Halfway Motors Mazda, valued at a couple hundred bucks. And you can be like Katie and cruise around in a new Mazda while you wait. They've got details tomorrow morning. That's on Thunder Bay's Morning Show with Brad and Katie. On Air with Ryan Seacrest is next. Lewis Capaldi coming up.
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0: It is that day of the week. You can either look at it as Tuesday or look at it as almost Wednesday midweek. Coming up, fast food can save you on dining costs, but this fast food method could also save you on gas. 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
3: Some things never change around here, and that is when you go to the break room, you just don't know what you might encounter. It could be the smell of Tanya's eggs in the refrigerator, the hard-boiled eggs.
4: I haven't brought hard-boiled eggs in a long time.
3: But Tanya, the thing is about people, I don't know if you know this about a lot of people, it's like, when you do something once or you do something frequently and then stop, we still think you're doing the same thing.
4: I'm the hard-boiled egg girl.
3: You're the hard-boiled.
5: You're like the stinky food girl, actually.
3: Yeah, you actually are. Yeah. Your tuna, your hard-boiled egg.
5: Yeah, what you have the other day was like chicken, your chicken salad.
3: Egg salad.
5: That one
3: did chicken salad stink?
5: It fermented the room. Like, I don't even know what was in it. It just was.
4: Because we put shallots in it.
3: Shallots.
4: It's shallots. Nobody calls it shallots.
3: Shallots. That's what you just said.
5: I say shallots.
4: Yeah, thank you.
3: No, she said shallots.
5: You said shallots.
3: How did I? Shallots. So I was just making fun of the word shallots because most people put onions in there, not shallots.
4: Yeah, shallots.
3: Like, where do you get shallots? Well, just get an onion. Put a chive in there.
4: You get
3: shallots.
4: Chives. Throw a little chive on your scrambled eggs and it elevates times 100.
5: Fine.
4: And your home, it's like having gourmet breakfast. I'm serious.
3: No, chives can really lighten up any meal.
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2: A few clouds and 5 overnight. Tomorrow, cloudy, 17. Chance of showers and 20 for Thursday.
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